Do you think that I just slowly start to fade? You could steal my livelihood and send me on my way. I know it's old, but I was caught out in the rain, so I rested under a bridge. I made some new friends. And I wept, and I wept. Do you really think that I'd just stand in line, wait around for you until whatever time you like? I took the pieces of a broken heart

0: AI, you people. Thank you so much for coming to see us play. For coming to see James Brown play. Coming to see Stella Starr.
1: James Brown.
0: All of our gratitude and all of our love to you. And I urge you to use all your days thinking of peace and love. And to turn your thoughts into words and to let your voice be heard. There is no war going on in the world that is justified. None of it. We love you. Thank you for coming.

Thank you very much. The next song is a song that I wrote when I was like, well, I was a lot younger than I am now. I didn't have to grow my hair to cover my bald spots. Nathan wasn't even in the band. He wasn't even born, actually. Can I get more monitors, vocals? Monitors? Can I get more monitors, please, all lined up along here? I'm very demanding.

0: thing is, how would I know if it was like a spider bite?
1: Do you want me to look it up?
0: Yes, yes, please. A friend of mine at school once went to. When he came back from Africa, he had all these strange bites, and when he squeezed them, he had strange bites on his arm, and it was quite swollen. And when he squeezed them, it popped, and like out popped out like a bunch of spiders.
2: It's true story.

thought I had a question. Oh, that's right. Is everybody having a nice time? Oh, good. So, I don't want to go on some sort of crazy political rant, but what I can say is this next song is a song about quantum mechanics. And I wanted to dedicate it to NASA, but unfortunately, some, without indulging in partisan name-calling, some dim-witted Republicans in the House of Representatives have shut down the federal government. So currently, NASA is on furlough, so as much as I would love... Well, I'd like to dedicate this song to NASA in the hope that the House of Representatives will be disbanded at some point. Because I'm just going to ask a sort of rhetorical question. Don't you think it's more important to have NASA and state parks than dim-witted Republicans in the House of Representatives? Thank you.

0: Thanks a lot.
1: I want you all to say fuck with me. 1, 2, 3.
0: Fuck with me? Why?
1: Well, not really. You don't say the with me part. Just the fuck part. That's
0: okay.
1: Oh, let's try that one more time.
0: He just wants you to say fuck.
1: Yeah, not the with
0: me. But he wants you to say it with him.
1: With me.
0: Okay, go ahead. Try again, Tom.
1: Do I count to three and then say it? How do we do this?
0: It goes 1, 2, 3, fuck.
1: Okay.
0: Okay, cool.
1: 1, 2, 3. All right, now that's the better.
0: Here we go. Song's called Peggy Sue. It goes like this.

ponder of something great. My lungs will fill and then deflate. They fill with fire, exhale desire. I know it's dire, my time today. I have these thoughts so often I ought to replace that slot with what I once bought. Cause somebody stole my car radio and now I just sit in silence. Sometimes quiet is violent. I find it hard to hide it. My pride is no longer inside. It's on my sleeve, my skin will scream, reminding me of who I killed inside my dream. I hate this car that I'm driving. There's no hiding for me. I'm forced to deal with what I feel. There is no distraction to mask what is real. I could pull the steering wheel. I have these thoughts so often I ought to replace that slot with what I once bought. Cause somebody stole my car radio and now I just sit in silence.

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To find over the course of a human existence, one thing consists of consistence, and it's that we're all battling fear. Oh dear, I don't know if we know why we're here. Oh my, too deep, please stop thinking. I liked it better.

0: This song, if you were in the early 70s, you might have been really cool and like Zeppelin or Black Sabbath or Queen. You might have been a rocker, but if you were just slightly obscure and kind of mellow and you wore gold chains, you might have liked this song. By Looking Glass. I promise you, I assure you, you will love it.
1: There's at least one little red-headed girl in the audience that will absolutely adore this tune.

So we came out with a record not too long ago called Dark is the Way, Light is a Place. And for this evening, we felt only appropriate to play this next song simply because of, well, it's just one of our favorites off the record. So we thought, why not? And so this song is entitled Down, and it goes something like this.

Aboriginal residents, families, single working mothers, low-income households are displaced from the very community that they helped build.

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1: We just want to thank you guys very much for being here online with us in this time, and we care about you, and you guys mean the world to us, so thank you so very much. We're going to keep doing this as long as you want us to, and we want to be touring, we want to be out there, we want to see the world, we want to be playing this music in front of you guys, but until then, you know, we'll do stuff like this. So thank you so much for being here. Thanks to Julia, Nico, Nola, Rory, all the babies. Thank you guys for watching in and tuning in. We appreciate you guys. We love you so much. And we'll do this again very, very soon.

It's Alex. I hope you've had a nice time listening to my album. Thank you for staying for this long. Hopefully, I'll see you again sometime soon.

process of urban development in which a neighbourhood develops rapidly over a short time, changing from low to high value, original residents, families.

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1: We just want to thank you guys very much for being here online with us in this time, and we care about you, and you guys mean the world to us, so thank you so very much. We're going to keep doing this as long as you want us to, and we want to be touring, we want to be out there, we want to see the world, we want to be playing this music in front of you guys, but until then, you know, we'll do stuff like this. So thank you so much for being here. Thanks to Julia, Nico, Nola, Rory, all the babies. Thank you guys for watching in and tuning in. We appreciate you guys. We love you so much. And we'll do this again very, very soon.

Hi there, it's Alex. I hope you've had a nice time listening to my album. Thank you for staying for this long. Hopefully, I'll see you again sometime soon.

So we were done with the record. We were absolutely done with the record. And we went on to the next tour. And on a couple days break, I flew back to Seattle to record a few songs. And one of them was Audrey, Start the Revolution. And the other one was the Feel Good Drag. And so we went back up and worked with the engineer. And he was like, yeah, it's a great song. And the label was very, very adamant that we needed a little more of a heavy song. So I went back and recorded with Zach, the engineer, did this song. And the next song, Audrey Start the Revolution. But, you know, I don't even know if we would be standing here tonight if Tooth and Nail didn't ask us to come back and re-record this song and put it on the record. So here goes the song.

unlikely. It is highly unlikely that there were large stockpiles of deployed, militarized, chemical, and biological weapons.